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0: 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It's going to be tied to 31.
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0: 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Can you speak with you?
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0: 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He's going to be tied on a suspicious flight in the town of Wilna. Now that I've been back to service.
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0: Senator of Three Bullets. We have stopped.
1: Thank you. They sent me out in front of BOCES. Going to be near Lincoln Paul, Tom, 9985. 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

Vehicle South North State in Eugene. Okay, gonna be out with Arizona, Lincoln Young Adam 4 Charles Mary, LYA 4 CM.

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0: 3221 20. 9-0-8 was sent to the owner on 3-7.

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0: 7-1, Clark Lewis.
1: Clear,
0: I'm PSC clear. I can start towards 57 Lincoln.
1: Thank you.

0: 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I'll be clear, Bob. You're coming out to 57 Lincoln.
1: 3812.

0: 7032719. Go ahead. You can disregard. That happened almost 2 hours ago. We're searching the area, but there's no vehicle back here. Copy. Rules, you can show me clearance service.
1: 21.

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Can you close this out to me, HBO, check the area, negative results from this happened over 2 hours ago.

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0: 527 News, name is this interest for a single plane, 408150, Osceola.
1: Got it.
0: 2-2-59 now, the caller is requesting landline contact only.
1: What is it?

0: Senator Fever.
1: 5570.
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1: them contact us, so that's a negative result. 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I'll see if I make contact with them.
0: 3823.

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So that'd be a 3 response.

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2: 7-0-0-5. Can you run New York registration, Lincoln Victor Young 3714? Lincoln Victor Young 3714. Add that to the CAD and see if this is the caller.

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0: What is the statue altered by Spanish Tech?
1: 5-0.
0: If you altered by 5-0, do you know of it?

Send it up to us. Spoke with that caller. You're standing clear in service 82.

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0: I was in Mount Villas, kind of down. Correct, and Alpha 1 is going to be around for this County General. Alpha 5 is still considering the one in the hospital.
1: Affirmative, Steve. I'm in Alpha 1 and 1 here in Rouse County General. We are there twice.

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0: What is that, Lieutenant General?
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0: Father 1-4, Lewis.
1: Lewis, Father 1-4.
0: I'll be checking the area for that individual.
1: Freaking communication.

Thank you.

0: 364. Have you gotten any reports that are you aware that there's a power outage in Copenhagen?
1: Just affirmative. We've got a couple of calls about it. The National Grid's been made aware. They have a restoration time of 4:45 a.m. approximately.
0: Copy. Has there been any information as to what caused the outage?
1: Negative. We attempted to get some information from the callers, however they were in their house and they couldn't see anything outside, so we weren't sure what the cause was.
0: Copy. Thank you.
1: You're welcome. 135.

0: 3D3674, have a request for a welfare check, 2949 Stoddard Street, Happy Acres, apartment number 9, Copenhagen, closest cross is Washington Street.
1: 36, we can take care of it, or just up by Kennel's Farm.
0: 714, copy. 3336, we got a call from Doyle. They advised that they spoke with Mr. Ronald Nate's sister. Advised that Roland is on oxygen. Mr. Colorado, he's requesting a welfare check on him to make sure he's okay.
1: Copy. He advised we did make it all the way up to Kennels, and there's no one along Route 12 has power.

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1: What is that, fast paramedic?
0: 6-1, you're on a fast paramedic, 2-9.
2: Three six, Alpha One, been real for a while though.
0: Negative.

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0: That individual is all set. She's taking his nap. Quit from last back in service. The caller needed an interview or no?
1: I don't believe so. We just requested a check on that now.
0: Copy. We'll take that as a no. Back in service.
1: GP. Thank you.

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1: Scene was turned over to LSR. We're clear. Back in service.
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0: 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Also on first to the Attorney General.
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1: Three, three, one.
0: Three, three, three. Three, three, three. Three, three, three. Three, three, three. Three, three, three. Three, three, three. Three, three, three. Three, three, three. Three, three, three. Three, three, three. Three, three, three. Three, three, three. Three, three, three. Three, three, three. Three, three, three. Three, three, three. Three, three, three. Three, three, three. Three, three, three. Three, three, three. Three, three, three. Three, three, three. Three, three, three. Three, three, three. Three, three, three. Three, three, three. Three, three, three. Three, three, three. Three, three, three. Three, three, three. Three, three, three. Three, three, three. Three, three, three. Three, three, three. Three, three, three. Three, three, three. Three, three, three. Three, three, three. Three, three, three. Three, three, three. Three, three, three. Three, three, three. Three, three, three. Three, three, three. Three, three, three. Three, three, three. Three, three, three. Three, three, three. Three, three, three. Three, three, three. Three, three, three. Three, three, three. Three

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0: 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We'll be en route to Lewis County General.
1: Courtesy Tor Lighten, we're to Lewis County General. Okay.

Southeast Central Patrol, 3 Kathy Boulder. 3-2 Central Patrol, 3 Kathy Boulder. Complaint, I report of a rental budget box truck swerving all over the roadway.

0: Willard, please, Willard, this is Polar Light, an ambulance.
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0: Light ambulance will be out at Lewis County General.
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I have a request for your bond, 7969 Winthrop Road in Greg. She's Camp Aldersby, Section A, Cabin A8. 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ALS. 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I have a request for your bond, 7969 Winthrop Road in Greg. Camp Aldersby, Section A, Kevin A, 8. For a 19-year-old experiencing neck pain, state she moved her head and heard a crunch in her neck, experiencing neck pain down into her shoulder. Conscious, alert, breathing, ALS. She is not in the fence.

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1: Alistair 5, you're on scene 825. We have you as being Alistair 1.
0: That is correct, my mistake. Alistair 1 is on scene.
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614. I have a deer in the middle of the northbound lane. Just had Logan equipment head towards Watertown, turning 9111 State Route 12. Thank you.

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0: Florida 706. Hi, I'm Amy Mathis. 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
1: 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Repeating for Lewis County Central Rescue, have a request to respond 5011-410 for a 20-year-old female with abdominal pain in her lower left side, ALS.

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0: Francis, that's Grover Plains, responding 735 South Maple Estates Road, Unit 6. Crosses of Exit Trail and South Maple Road for a fire alarm showing upstairs smoke detectors. Receiving for Grover Fire, responding 735 South Maple Road Estates Road, Unit 6. And upstairs, smoke detector, fire alarm going off.
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0: Krogan Chief 2. I'm en route. This is on the South Maple Estates Road.
1: Affirmative, the address is 8735 South Maple Estates Road. It's going to be the Paul and Marsha Vanier residence.
0: Received, thank you.
1: Also says it's unit 6.
0: Unit 6, thank you.
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0: 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No, nothing's going.
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0: Green Fleet,
1: that was
0: our response. Can you drive fire and test for Crogan?

0: Castro program, how did you copy?
1: Dispatch, affirmative on the siren test. Did not activate on the initial call. Seems to be okay.
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0: Please press 1 for 1. Please press 1 for 1. What is that? I'm calling to your hospital.
1: Please press 1 for 1. You're at a hospital. 1037.

Yeah.

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1: Thank you, Alpha 1, you're back in service, 1055.

0: 737. If you can copy, I have a stress in our subject on the line wishing to speak with you. 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
0: Can you add fleet? Henry David Union 4270. Henry David Union 4270. And I'll be clear to the address for the PD.
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0: Yeah, he was in 370 from the steering room.
1: In the 120.

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0: New York, John Edward Charles, 9-9-2-4. JC 9-9-2-4. It's going to be number 4 over the airport code.
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0: we're calling ID. New York
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0: 3D33706, have an iPhone automated crash detection located on Ziegler Road. There's an intersection, Golden Road.
1: 706, so I'm 12, 45, not being right.
2: 330.
0: I'm taking that.

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I request for your song, 5157 Deeper Road, Cross Streets, Fulton Road, and New Road for a motor vehicle crash. Catch and looking for West Line Ambulance, Second Town, Spoonville, Illinois. Have a bunch of respond, 5157 Ziegler Road, Cross Street, Golden Road, and New Road.

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0: 5 is going to be en route to Lewis County General.
1: 18, all ambulance 5 en route to Lewis County General, 1223.

0: Please set dog high five. High five. Five Loose County General.
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0: with us. 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
0: 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Bruce, please open up an animal complaint on the Austin Road and Muncie Road for an injured hawk.
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0: 9-0-3, in regards to 32L, could you land my dispatch for a phone transfer to go to Bellflower States that he and his girlfriend are the legal owners of an e-bike, and he would like to have an officer present when he goes and picks it up? Because, you know, leftover situation from yesterday's complaint.
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0: 是南直播。
1: 是
0: 在南直播。是在南直播。不要的，这里就完成。
1: 59920.

0: woman, 37, had a motor vehicle crash right here at 10 o'clock this morning. 5776 Swiss Road in Cashman, car driving with the drug patrol. That's an affirmative. 10 o'clock this morning, but I do talk to drug patrol about the report.
1: Landline to be faster.
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0: 30 Lewis, home 26, this is Sonic Carson. Y'all take care of that. 719, this is Kurt.
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1: 3D0, go ahead.
0: Henry, Nora, Edward, 6878. 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
1: 3356.
2: I'll be out for complaint address.
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1: 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Yeah, I'm going to be passing a harassment complaint. Those are West Carson.
0: RG 3-7, 1343.

0: 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I'll go take care of 41L.
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0: 3D, 35. New York, Region, Lincoln Paul, Zebra, 9972. Gonna be 126 and 410.
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0: You've been requested by Oneida County to respond to 115 South Street in Bowlingville for an elderly male fall call. Unspecified injuries. Repeating for Fort Lyden Ambulance. You've been requested by Oneida County to respond. 115 South Street in Bowlingville. Elderly male fall call. Unspecified injuries.
1: Lewis 749 myself, returning from Tonawa to court, two females, mileage, what is it? Mileage will be same as any.
0: Receive 721. Calling Chief Hall as EMT Alpha Vila 7 and Route E-Vine. Oneida County Senior Day is changed at Bowlingville, Conkle, and several other agencies for negative results. Unspecified where the subject is injured.
1: Please, thank you.
0: They did say it was ALS, however.

0: Lucas, I saw an ambulance.
1: Line ambulance in the room.

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1: Lewis.
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0: I'm clear here, back in service.
1: Rescue 706, 1606. Rescue 706, I have over copy 42 Lincoln, Kennedy at this vehicle complaint in Red Road and Blue Street, Mount Plainfield. Car space being white, Chevy, truck stopped, only trailer stopped in the middle of the bridge. Sounded like they took the dynamite off the bridge and they took off towards the right.
0: Affirmative, I'll check now.
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0: Lincoln Victor Williams 8185. 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

0: 3015 in New York, calling at you, right?
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1: 30.
0: In contact with Wolf Trekker, Bellevue shortly.
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1: Can you hear that?
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1: 706, 1691. So they reported a little black car, partial plate, volume 3225, driving erratically on number 4 road, off ran to the south of the roadway into oncoming traffic, and pulled into the trailer park in Austin.
0: Seven zero six, I copy.

0: Hello, this is Charlie Delta.
1: Seven, Joseph.
0: Call it back at point. Just contact us back to five days. Hold into the Beaches Bridge Trailer Park all the way at the end of the trailer park. At 6374 Beaches Bridge.
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0: 706. I'll be out, Beaches Bridge, Trailer Park.
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1: You're broken, Lewis. I'll go talk to him.
2: Right, Steve.

highest level fire response 8035 Willow Grove Road, intersection of 12 and number 3 Road. Call reports that there is a timber fire near a building at an Amish farm. Repeating level fire response 8035 Willow Grove Road crosses at 312 and number 3 Road. Call reports that there is a timber fire at an Amish farm. Near a building. Need response.

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1: Lima Chief 1 here in route 1658. I'm going to report that the operator of the vehicle is out of work rather large.
0: Lima Chief Lewis dispatch.
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0: Control Lima Chief responding. This is on the Willow Grove Road, correct?
1: Affirmative, it's going to be at a Amish Farm, 8035 Willow Grove Road. Going to be not too far from State Route 12 on the left hand side.
0: That's
1: Lima Utility 10. 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
0: Can you dispatch Chastoran full response to the scene? Have their engine respond to the Bickford Road on the creek to set up a fill site, please.
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Not too far away from State Route 12 for a large wood pile fire. 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Have a working wood pile fire. 8035 Willow Grove Road, requesting you establish a cell site on Vicksburg Road.

Pat, Joanne Fire, 35 Palavo, responding 035 Willow Grove Road off of State Route 12 for a working wood pile fire, requesting a full response with an engine to establish a full site on Pittsburgh Road. 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
1: Okay.
0: Have you had any response to Cass Ryan?
1: I had an acknowledgement from, I believe, T2. They did request a recall.
0: Go ahead and activate Martinsburg full response as well, then, please.
1: Where do you want there, Phil Site?
0: Whichever engine gets here first, we can actually set up right at the end of Willow Grove and number 3 road. There's a creek right there that we can pump out of.
1: Fire for fire.
2: Yes, ma'am, you have turn room.
1: Repeat level. Canceling unit just marking refuse to 1 Martinsburg.
0: Yeah, but I have them coming. Towards fire.
1: Fire for fire.

0: dispatch monitored fire levels requested full response 8035 Willow Grove Road off of State Route 12 for a large wood pile fire in Amish Farm. Chance Land is going to establish a full site on Bigford Road and requesting a new established full site and a Willow Grove Road and number 3 Road. Repeating monitored fire to request a level. Respond 8035 Willow Grove Road for a large wood pile fire at an Amish Farm requesting an established full site, Willow Grove Road at number 3.
1: Martinsburg Chief will dispatch, call me in row.
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Bravo Chief to incoming cast land in Martinsburg unit. If I can get a few guys with packs so we can start ripping the pile apart in the pump conditions.

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0: I'm going to be doing an intermittent transport AOS from Lewis County General to Stinney ED.

0: 2005, you're on ALS transport from the Trinidad Hospital to Sydney Airport. 17.
1: 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Can you just notify DOT that the guide wires on the west shoulder of the road are going to be damaged? Both units will be cleared and served.
0: 13, 17, 20.

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0: Alright. We're gonna shut one of your lines down until we get another tanker. Which one do you want to shut down?
1: Bravo Tanker 1, cancel in, coming across number 3-year-old right now.
2: Red. It's starting to burn again on the second aisle on top.
0: Received. Also, check whatever this pile is down here that's smoking. I don't know if that's a piece they pulled off or what that is.

0: keep it on.
1: Let's check the second line again. Come on, this is all.
0: We'll take it.

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0: A creek at the end of the Willow Grove Road, right by the number 3 road intersection. You can hook up to, or if you want to go to Vicksburg Road, either one, I don't care. The same creek.
2: Martin's break under due to Lava G. I'm going past the Vicksburg Road. Do you want me to grab that creek or come to the scene?
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1: 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We're on scene.
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0: 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I'll be sending your tanker down to it shortly.
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0: 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Go ahead. If you want, continue on past the scene, go down to the creek at the end of the Willow Grove Road and set up there.
1: Copy.

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0: 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I'm down here in Martinsburg.
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0: Bravo Chief, Bravo Chief 1. Go ahead. Should be a backhoe coming through the field at some point. We were getting it on the road now.
1: Receive. I'm clear, back in service.
2: 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Off the street, Route 12, if somebody could contact dispatch with an acknowledgement.
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1: 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Bravo T fine, go ahead.
0: So, 13, pull in our flight, or you keep off with the bumper.
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1: Yeah, that's fine. We've got 4 tankers lined up right now, so if you want to fill at a slower pace, that'll be fine.
0: Hey, Steve.
1: Bravo Chief, Chesley Chief. Go ahead. Yeah, Joe, I'm down with the fill site. We're running out of water. I ain't got second truck filled yet. Yeah, that's permanent. We have a plan.

0: dispatch, LSR 7. 7. 7 will be in route to Willow Grove Road. Do they have a direction that they'd rather come in from?
1: 10 miles, 7.

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0: You want to have them come in from the number 3 road end. We'll make room for them down by our rescue truck.
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0: Casa and Chief One, Casa and Jingo. Casa and Chief One, Honda. Pick up at those right on which stand. Heading copy. We're on our way to the station.
1: Heading copy. You coming in off 12?
0: Yeah, it's confirmed. We're coming in 12.
1: 10-4.

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Burn to death, lava fire, manpower needed and responding 035, Willow Grove Road. Office seat Route 12 for a call of a large wood fire. Receiving lava fire. Manpower needed to respond 8035, Willow Grove Road, off of Route 12 for a large wood pile fire.

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0: Yeah, that's perfect. We're all set for right now, thanks.
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1: 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Can you pull up to the scene here? 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I got one firefighter I'm going to send you to get checked out.
0: 7 copies.

0: Alright, shut the police fire down while he does that.
1: Three three three three three three three three three three three three three three three three three three three three three three three three three three three three three three three three three three three three three three three three three three three three three three three three three three three three three three three three three three three three three three three three three three three three three three three three three three three three three three three three three three three three three three three three three three three three three three three three three three three three three three three three three three three three three three three three three three three three three three three three three three three three three three three three three three three three three three three three three three three three three three three three three three three three three three three three three three three three three three three three three three three three three three three three three three three three three three three three three three three three three three three three three three three three three three three three three three three three three three three three three three three three three three three three three three three three three three three three three three three three three three three three three three three three three three three three three three three three three three three three three three three three three three three three three three three three three three three three three three three three three three three three three three three three three three three three three three three three three three three three three three three three three three three three three three three three three three three three three three three three three three three three three three three three three three three three three three three three three three three three three three three three three three three three three three three three three three three three three three three three three three three three three three three three three three three three three three three three three three three three three three three three three three three three three three three three three three three three three

0: 2714, 719, if you're available. Have a fall or trauma call, possible broken ankle. 6570 Baker Road, close the track, Breed Road, Town Cronin, and a kidnapped resident.
1: 714 Lewis, copy. 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
0: Short out loose, can you tell me?
1: 3040 out loose, can you general, thank you.

3 3 3 3 3 3 3 3 3 3 3 3 3 3 3 3 3 3 3 3 3 3 3 3 3 3 3 3 3 3 3 3 3 3 3 3 3 3 3 3 3 3 3 3 3 3 3 3 3 3 3 3 3 3 3 3 3 3 3 3 3 3 3 3 3 3 3 3 3 3 3 3 3 3 3 3 3 3 3 3 3 3 3 3 3 3 3 3 3 3 3 3 3 3 3 3 3 3 3 3 3 3 3 3 3 3 3 3 3 3 3 3 3 3 3 3 3 3 3 3 3 3 3 3 3 3 3 3 3 3 3 3 3 3 3 3 3 3 3 3 3 3 3 3 3 3 3 3 3 3 3 3 3 3 3 3 3 3 3 3 3 3 3 3 3 3 3 3 3 3 3 3 3 3 3 3 3 3 3 3 3 3 3 3 3 3 3 3 3

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1: Houston, you have...
0: Yeah, service.
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0: 714. 714. 714,
1: 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Copy, I'm coming through myself.
0: I can get

0: Monitor 7-3, do another.
1: 3-3, 3-3, 3-3, 3-3, 3-3, 3-3, 3-3, 3-3, 3-3, 3-3, 3-3, 3-3, 3-3, 3-3, 3-3, 3-3, 3-3, 3-3, 3-3, 3-3, 3-3, 3-3, 3-3, 3-3, 3-3, 3-3, 3-3, 3-3, 3-3, 3-3, 3-3, 3-3, 3-3, 3-3, 3-3, 3-3, 3-3, 3-3, 3-3, 3-3, 3-3, 3-3, 3-3, 3-3, 3-3, 3-3, 3-3, 3-3, 3-3, 3-3, 3-3, 3-3, 3-3, 3-3, 3-3, 3-3, 3-3, 3-3, 3-3, 3-3, 3-3, 3-3, 3-3, 3-3, 3-3, 3-3, 3-3, 3-3, 3-3, 3-3, 3-3, 3-3, 3-3, 3-3, 3-3, 3-3

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0: Please don't offer.
1: Seven one four.
0: I have a man that's okay, but you can see him.
1: Copy, you can put him through to my cell.
0: Okay, sure.
2: Three three loop, we'll be out with that juvenile.
0: Three two three, can't give it.

0: 5-3-0.
1: Clear from last night's service, 4-4-7.
0: Excuse me, thank you.